0: Chillicothe's Easy 1350. WCHI. Christina Aguilera with Beautiful. I'm Dan Blackman. 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Many people say yes. 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

0: 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Foreigner there. Dan Blackman here. Another Amazon Prime Day underway. Great deals. People are buying Ring cameras, Kindles, and smart home devices. They top the list. But you could get just about anything on Amazon. Some things, the bizarre ones that are on there. A pet rock with its own leash. People still buying that? Yodeling pickle. A pimple popping toy. It satisfies your desire to pop fake pimples. Okay, whatever floats your boat. What do you think? It's Radio Dan Blackman. I'm on Instagram. Tell me there and follow me there.
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1: Did you hear Michael Jackson's estate making billions of dollars since his death about 17 years ago? Still as popular as ever. Here is Remember the Time.

0: Chillicothe's Easy 1350. WCHI. Hopefully not a bad day for you. That's Daniel Patter, and I'm Daniel Blackman. Climate Smart Skin Awareness Day. Are you being smart about your skin, especially during the summer with the sun and the humidity? Yeah, got to keep it in place, of course. Coming up, more of your favorites.
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Here's another one you asked for on WCHI. 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

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According to the experts, you don't have to run a marathon, do CrossFit to stay healthy. So what can you do? I'll tell you after Naked Eyes.

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0: Easy 1350 WCHI. Haley Reinhardt, her rendition of Can't Help Falling in Love. It's Dan Blackman. Today is National Paul Bunyan Day. I was introduced to Paul Bunyan going miniature golfing and seeing this big statue of him. And he has always those odd entertaining tales. The Paul Bunyan stuff coming up. More favorites.
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WCHI Easy 1350. Sunday night is one of those planning nights, but maybe a short work week because of 4th of July coming up. Here's Snow Patrol.

0: 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Hi, I'm Dan Blackman. If you live in North Fork Village, we appreciate you being a loyal listener. Thanks for keeping us on all day while you work.
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0: Chilla Coffee's Easy 1350. WCHI. They are REO Speedwagon. I'm Dan Blackman. Yes, it's going to be Christmas and July. I know you're going to be going in shorts somewhere, barbecues, retailers hoping for a big holiday season a couple months ahead of time. Last year, they got it right. Almost 3 out of 4 times, they pushed things like AirPods, weighted vests, Sephora gift sets, Legos, and much more. And it won't last long. They say it's going to sell out. So are you ready to shop for Christmas in July? Tell me about it. I'm Radio Dan Blackman, and I'm on Instagram.
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Mariah Carey evidently said this is not about one specific person, just like that collection of a great person, that dream lover.

0: 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Vanessa Carlton with Dan Blackman. Today is log cabin day. So if you have one, have a friend, the simpler life out there, maybe off the grid a little. But before you go, keep listening here. More of your favorites coming up.
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1: 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I'll tell you more after Peter Cetera.

0: Chillicothe's Easy 1350. WCHI. Peter Cetera along with Dan Blackman. I know it sounds so simple. The arrow in your car that shows, well, the gas tank's on the left or the right, that was made by a former Ford engineer, Jim Moyland. And he did it in the 80s. But the thing is, he never did a patent for it, never got credit, never got any money for it. But he did invent that. And now you know where to go when you fill up your tank. I'm Dan Blackman. Thanks for listening. Check me out tomorrow night, 7 o'clock, right here. Be safe. 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

0: Good morning. 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
1: I want to give a little update on my mom, who's at home recovering from a pretty major surgery. What is it, 3 weeks ago now? I don't know. I've lost track of time.
2: Wow.
1: Something like that. But she is home now and she's recovering. And, you know, that can be a long, slow road. And it actually is. And so I'm over there as much as I can, like every day, just helping her out in little ways. But I want to just say, I realize that I'm grateful for comfort food TV shows because, you know, in her recovery, she's going to be like in the bed a lot or sitting up a lot. She's not being too active, walking around a little bit. But we thought to bring her magazines and make sure she has her phone charged up because she likes to play games.
2: Yeah.
1: Well, she hasn't been interested in her phone at all. And that's fine. And, you know, magazines, she's barely cracked them. Like,
0: like many.
1: Yeah. And so one of the things that she does love is she's got a couple of comfort food TV shows. But the one that seems to be bringing her the most joy, it's on every time I go over there. I never watched this show, but I'm getting an eye full of it, a gut load of it lately. And that is Everybody Loves Raymond.
3: I never went.
4: Oh, come on. You practically fogged up the mirror with your... Huh. Meantime, you didn't get the message, even though I had to go...
0: No doubt, it was a big show, but yeah. You and I didn't, you know, watch it. And I think it landed right in the middle of about the time you and I got married, and then the girls were born.
1: Kids. And, right. Yeah. And so it is really classic family funny.
0: Sitcom stuff.
1: It is about... I didn't know this. It is about families and life and just some of it's just so, oh, this happens in my family too.
2: Yeah.
1: So relatable. And so it's like a brand new show to me and it's always on. And I finally just asked mom, like, you've got other services. We added her to our Netflix account for this recovery. And I'm like, do you want to watch anything else? And she's like, no, it's just comfort.
2: Yeah.
1: You know, she has it on.
0: Yeah.
1: She has seen every episode. She'll even tell me, this one's funny, Jody.
5: There's going to be yelling. There's going to be anger. Don't fight it. Accept it.
1: But she is laughing along with it, even though she's seen it. So I'm grateful for that. Comfort food TV shows when you need to slow down in life.
0: Coming up next, Jody has three things to know today.
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1: Coming up, clarification on a grandma who loves to party, and Sam's in trouble because of something he said.

0: We're going to fire up the old streaming services because there's 5 million of them. And get into what we're watching. Here we go. This is a great suggestion on our talkback line. If you're ever streaming us on the app, look for the mic up at the top. You can do this too.
1: Good morning, David and Meredith. It's your buddy Tracy. I know you do what you're watching. And I wanted to remind everybody that the documentary History of Chicago, which came out in 2016 about the rock band Chicago, is on Prime Video. Great documentary. If you're a Chicago fan, please watch it. Everybody have a great day. Bye.
0: All right. Prime Video. I'll be looking for that one. I love Chicago.
2: And I love documentaries. Didn't know about that one. I haven't watched it yet, but did you see HBO Max has Earth, Wind, and Fire's doc out?
0: Earth, Wind, and Fire.
2: Just dropped like a couple days ago.
0: I'll watch that one too. So we got Chicago. We got Earth, Wind, and Fire. Is it just me or has there been a serious uptick in music documentaries?
2: Yes. It's my favorite though. I love learning about bands. Like it all started with Wham, then yeah. Cyndi Lauper, and then, there was Bon Jovi. Jovi had one on Hulu.
0: Don't forget Yacht Rock.
2: So good.
0: That was a really good one on how Yacht Rock came to be. And it may surprise you how it kind of accidentally developed. All right. You said you had a hot, fresh one.
2: I do. Are you ready?
0: What we're watching. What Eminem is watching.
2: It's HBO Max.
0: Okay.
2: And I love it so much. It is Game of Thrones.
0: Yes.
2: House of the Dragon Season 3. We watched the first episode last night. Finally, it's so good.
0: Is it good?
2: I love the technology they use for the dragons.
0: Please tell me they do a previously on House of Dragon, because I totally forgot the plots.
2: They do such a deep recap. George and I were like, I'm so glad I don't remember half of these things they showed. So yes, they do a deep recap right before the episode starts and you will be up to speed.
0: I have turned shows off mm-hmm. and gone on an internet hunt if I don't hear previously on whatever show it is.
2: Absolutely.
0: And I want to reiterate, I think, I don't have it in front of me, Sunny Nights. Yeah.
2: Let me find it.
0: It's all filmed in Australia. Will Forte. We've just finished it. I'm going to say it again. It's great. It's a dark comedy, but you'll laugh. You'll be on the edge of your seat. And it's on Hulu.
2: Love it so much. Okay, now I got a bunch of stuff to watch, so I'm leaving.
0: That's what we're watching. What about you? Leave us a talkback on the iHeartRadio app.
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Here's another great one you asked for on WCHI.

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1: Well, things didn't really look that great for the Supergirl movie. In fact, 57% on Rotten Tomatoes. One person said she looks like a Las Vegas superhero impersonator. Ouch. She's in

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1: Hi, it's Christina. Okay, so I'm really kind of wondering, should I open up the house to all of the friends and family for 4th of July? I don't know. I'm kind of torn between right now. Thoughts on this?

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We've got your chance to win. All going down again, 205. 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

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Hi, it's Christina saying hello to everyone listening in Laurelville. 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
1: 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It's called Donkey. And yes, Eddie Murphy has returned to voice his signature character.

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And you're up to date. 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

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And thanks for keeping us on all day while you work.

550 WCHI. 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Thanks for keeping us on. All that time.

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Relaxing favorites, this is Jack Prativille. We are really excited about the lineup. Our 2026 iHeartRadio Music Festival. Coming up September 18th, 19th, Las Vegas, presented by Capital One. We're talking Benson Boone, Cardi B, Goo Goo Dolls, Kenny Chesney, Snoop Dogg, Weezer. Still some tickets available. You can get them at axs.com. Here's OMD, Orchestral Maneuvers in the Dark.

WCHI, Easy 1350. It's Jack Cradiville. Feeling a bit anxious, maybe even scatterbrained? Well, reach for the colors. We'll explain coming up. Here's Faith Hill and Breathe.

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Jack Cradiville saying hi to everybody listening in Laurelville. Got more relaxing favorites coming up just for you.

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1: Relaxing favorites, this Jack Kratteville from Sweden. Siblings Jonas, Lynn, and Jenny Berggren. Can't forget Ulf Ekberg. We're talking Ace of Base.
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Jack Cradiville, emotions, feelings, even intelligence ebb and flow throughout the day. 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

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Just 90 seconds with Murphy, Sam, and Jody, and you're up to date. 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

WCHI Easy 1350. Good Monday night to you. How are you? I'm Dan Blackman. She's worked through some health scares recently. Good to hear that she's doing better. Leanne Rimes, here's How Do I Live.

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1: Looks like it's going to be a memorable summer for Taylor Swift getting married in a couple days. That's what reports say.

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We've got more relaxing favorites coming up just for you.

0: WCHI Easy 1350. He's the weekend. I'm Dan Blackman. You could win your share of $250,000 as America is turning 250 years old. We're celebrating. 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And you could be winning and hopefully get the ultimate American getaway using $2,500 cash that you win from us. Next opportunity, 8 a.m. tomorrow morning, right here. Good luck.
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Ryan's Dan Blackman on Easy 1350 WCHI. 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